0: Let's cross the bridge to the other side. Just you and I.
1: Just you and I.
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0: I will fly by the sky for you and I.

to the top, I've been out of shape, thinking out the box, I'm an astronaut. I blasted off the planet, rocked to cause catastrophe, and it matters more because I had it. 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I'm automatic, quarterback, I ain't talking second, pack it up, I don't panic, better.

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1: Oh, hey, Watson. Just getting jacked up for the summer with my pull-up routine.
2: No, Buzz. We get jacked up because electric rates often go up during the hot summer months. Good thing people can lock in an affordable electric plan with APG&E.
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0: Let's go through it to the other side. 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
1: Just you and I.
0: I will fly.